0: Shakira and Burna Boy, Die Die.
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0: 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Save Me Tonight. The Beat. We love music.
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2: 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You know them old sugar daddy. They be tricking. They tell them girls.
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0: 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Heartbreak Anthem.
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0: 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Repeat it.
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Airplanes Part 2. The Beat.

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1: Party on. Welcome to summer. The Beat.

0: 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Repeat it.
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0: 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Wild Thoughts.
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0: 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Where is the love?
1: The Beat. All access.
2: Yeah, man.
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0: 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When love takes over.
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3: Yeah, I just want to drink tequila with my friends. 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

0: 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Golden.
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0: 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Remember.
1: The Beat. 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